0: available services, assessments, and find options tailored to you. There will be opportunities to ask questions also. The session is being held on the 2nd of June from 10 a.m. to 11 a.m. at Mount Pleasant Library. To book, visit the Barossa Council events page or phone council directly if online booking is unavailable.
1: 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We just keep adding on. On the drums, James Cruse.

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Play a little bit of the Diamonds. Play a little bit of the Diamonds.

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0: yesterday, the Barossa Busch Gardens events. Barossa Busch Gardens events. Hello, woman, don't treat me so mean.
1: This week? What am I doing? This week, we're going to do a back of the pack. Got a fresh pack of Pokey Love. I can't say all the scally next song coming up. Thunderstruck by AC/DC.

the evolution of Bulbasaur to describe what in general. I can't say all the scallywaggish things, but I really want to say...

the evolution of Bulbasaur to describe what in general is. we can see her in a flower field. Steelix is in Snake 2? Yeah, it was Gen 2. I can't remember, unfortunately. It's been a very long time since from the very little. The evolution of Bulbasaur to describe what in general is. we can see her in a flower field. Steelix is 2? Yeah, it was Gen 2. I can't remember, unfortunately. It's been a very long time since.

0: Capri.
1: Back. That was Thriller by Michael Jackson. You know. Other than after what we did win with, I think, like, how does it do that exactly? Well, it has a mechanic type session of this. To some development facts. God. I had this small little lay

Hilly. Well, it has a mechanic type session of this. To some development facts. So, I had this small little delay

0: kill like time
1: session of this. To some development facts. So I had this small little lay

0: kind of treats his entire rogues gallery. No kill. Sorry, I'm actually blanking on some stuff. You know, the barbarian brute. I don't have the time to look at. We'll put on Fly Me to the Moon, and then I'll wrap up the.
1: In other words.
0: I would just like to thank everyone who's listening. I know.
1: In other words.
0: Next week I'll be starting. This is that.
1: In other words.
0: Next week I'll be starting. This is that. But I'm gonna kind of talk about Calibur. So what is Calibur? He censors some parts. I don't have the time to look at. We'll put on Fly Me to the Moon, and then I'll wrap up this week. I would just like to thank everyone who's listening. I know. But I'm gonna kind of talk about Calibur. So, what is Calibur? He censors some parts.

0: and sleep.
1: Oh. Maybe I'll play it again. It's the captain here. Still getting used to.
2: I just let me lie
0: at the bottom of the sea and
2: sleep. And sun is hot and plenty bright. Let's get on to business and get home tonight, beat 'em.

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We'll get to the weather at 8 o'clock. But to do that, we're going to put on a beach. Martha and the Muffins with Echo Beach many years ago, and Martha and the Muffins with Echo Beach many years ago.

0: 5 to 10 millimeters. Degrees, 1 to 5 millimeters. Tuesday, 1 to 5 millimeters and 17 degrees. And Wednesday, if we believe we can predict the weather that far into the future, we're looking at 17
1: to come along to a special...
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0: A 5 to 10 millimetre... Degrees, 1 to 5 millimetres. Tuesday, 1 to 5 millimetres and 17 degrees. And Wednesday, if we believe we can predict the weather that far into the future, we're looking at 17...
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0: A 5 to 10 millimetre... Degrees, 1 to 5 millimetres. Tuesday, 1 to 5 millimetres and 17 degrees. And Wednesday, if we believe we can predict the weather that far into the future, we're looking at 17...
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You know, we've got Victoria that's bankrupt. It's interesting to hear with Matt here on Triple B FM, and we're going to play a little bit more. 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

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When you came to, as it is on the airwaves.

Ah, thank you, Johnny Winter. That was Mama Talk to Your Daughter live from Woodstock. Yay. Good morning. Hello, hello. And thank you for tuning in to Zelda's Heaps.

people who have died. The friends, the teammates, brother, in every club room, in every country town. Can't ignore it. 2 in 3 deaths on...

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0: Chris Finnan, Swinging on the Gate, and Mama Blue's House. Men are just like streetcars. Yes, so I don't know quite what where that came from, but anyway, it's 28 minutes away from 10 o'clock. A whole lot of information sits behind that, so you can actually have a look at that map. And if you have ancestors who came from areas like Germany or Poland, which are now about...
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0: 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We have two tracks from John Lee Hooker. Hope they're only short ones. Hobo Blues and Old Time Shimmy. It's 20... I'm going to wait for the clock to tick over. It's 23 minutes away from...